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A little more to the right. A little more.

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12: I'm meteorologist Laura Lockwood, and here is your Around the Ozarks forecast this hour. A heat advisory continues. Partly cloudy skies tonight with a low of 73. South winds 5 to 10 miles per hour. Slight chance of thunderstorms tomorrow, highs around 93. Currently, it's 88 degrees.
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1: 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Every Wednesday, Mike the Intern and Jay Stevens rip apart Wednesday. The guys take a song and break it down to its core at 9 a.m. and 6 p.m.
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4: I'm meteorologist Laura Lockwood, and here's your Around the Ozarks forecast this hour. A heat advisory continues. Partly cloudy tonight, with lows around 73. Winds out of the south, 5 to 10 miles per hour. Highs level off around 93 tomorrow. Slight chance for storms. Currently 86.
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6: I'm meteorologist Laura Lockwood, and here's your Around the Ozarks forecast this hour. A heat advisory continues. Partly cloudy tonight, with lows around 73. Winds out of the south, 5 to 10 miles per hour. Highs level off around 93 tomorrow. Slight chance for storms. Currently, it's 82 degrees.
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15: I'm meteorologist Laura Lockwood, and here's your Around the Ozarks forecast this hour. A heat advisory continues. Partly cloudy tonight with lows around 73. Winds out of the south 5 to 10 miles per hour. Highs level off around 93 tomorrow. Slight chance for storms. Currently, it's 81 degrees.
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17: I'm meteorologist Laura Lockwood, and here's your Around the Ozarks forecast this hour. A heat advisory continues. Partly cloudy tonight, with lows around 73. Winds out of the south, 5 to 10 miles per hour. Highs level off around 93 tomorrow. Slight chance for storms. Right now, 80.

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11: I'm meteorologist Laura Lockwood, and here's your Around the Ozarks forecast to this hour. A heat advisory remains in effect. Lows dip down to about 73 overnight under partly cloudy skies. South winds around 5 miles per hour. Highs around 93. Saturday, slight chance for storms. Right now, it's 77 degrees.
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5: I'm meteorologist Laura Lockwood, and here's your Around the Ozarks forecast to this hour. A heat advisory remains in effect. Lows dip down to about 73 overnight under partly cloudy skies. South winds around 5 miles per hour. Highs around 93. Saturday, slight chance for storms. Currently 79.
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4: And I took this from Quentin Tarantino, and I think it was True Romance, where he said the line, there are two different types of people in this world, you're an Elvis man or a Roy Orbison man.
5: Ooh.
4: I am
5: a Roy. Those are the only two choices?
4: If you were to, yeah. Well, there's different iterations of that. Are you an Elvis man or are you a Beatles man?
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5: 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Are you a John Lennon, Paul McCartney?
4: Yeah, but right? I think ultimately the
5: are you
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5: an Oasis, Beatles? No?
4: If you were to say, I mean, the Elvis Beatles one makes sense. Elvis Roy Orbison makes sense. I'm definitely
5: Led Zeppelin, Rolling Stones.
4: No, it would be Beatles Stones.
5: Beatles Stones.
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1: 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Every Wednesday, Mike the Intern and Jay Stevens rip apart Wednesday. The guys take a song and break it down to its core at 9 a.m. and 6 p.m.
3: I never got a chance to meet him. 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
3: I'm meteorologist Laura Lockwood, and here's your Around the Ozarks forecast to this hour. A heat advisory remains in effect. 73 overnight under mainly cloudy skies. Southerly winds around 5 miles per hour. Slight chance of thunderstorms. Saturday, 92. Right now, 75.
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10: I'm meteorologist Laura Lockwood, and here's your Around the Ozarks forecast this hour. A heat advisory continues until 8 p.m. tonight. Mainly cloudy skies overnight with lows around 73. Winds out of the south around 5 miles per hour. High of 92. Saturday, slight chance of thunderstorms. Right now, it's 75 degrees.
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2: I'm meteorologist Laura Lockwood, and here's your Around the Ozarks forecast this hour. A heat advisory continues until 8 p.m. tonight. Mainly cloudy skies overnight with lows around 73. Winds out of the south around 5 miles per hour. High of 92. Saturday, slight chance of thunderstorms. Right now, it's 75 degrees.
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8: I'm meteorologist Laura Lockwood, and here's your Around the Ozarks forecast this hour. A heat advisory remains in effect. Slight chance for storms today. Otherwise, sunshine mixed with clouds at times. High temperatures reach up to 92. Southwesterly winds 5 to 10 miles per hour. Right now, 75.
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2: Every Wednesday, Mike the Intern and Jay Stevens rip apart Wednesday. 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
3: Guy who was born Terrence Michael Joseph. 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
9: I'm meteorologist Laura Lockwood, and here's your Around the Ozarks forecast this hour. A heat advisory remains in effect. Slight chance for storms today. Otherwise, sunshine mixed with clouds at times. High temperatures reach up to 92. Southwesterly winds 5 to 10 miles per hour. Right now, 75.

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11: I'm meteorologist Laura Lockwood, and here's your Around the Ozarks forecast this hour. A heat advisory remains in effect. Slight chance for storms today. Otherwise, sunshine mixed with clouds at times. High temperatures reach up to 92. Southwesterly winds 5 to 10 miles per hour. Currently, it's 73 degrees.
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That's what we're all about this morning, ROCK in the USA. John Mellencamp on 104.7 The Cave. You found your way into a 4th of July meeting of the Saturday Morning Vinyl Club show. I'm your host, Uncle Joe, and we're doing songs about America this hour to celebrate the 4th. I got Neil Young on deck. I'll tell you about the rest of the show in just a few minutes. And Steve Miliband right now, living in the USA on 104.7 The Cave.

0: That's what we're doing this morning. 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That is the theme to start our vinyl club show today. It is Songs About America. The second hour of the show is a year in classic rock history. Today it's the bicentennial year, 1976. Third hour is always deep cuts. And then finally the list. Today, your 10 favorite American classic rock artists. And here's a sneak peek of who's not on that list. Bob Dylan, Eagles, Journey. You're going to have to stick around and see who's on it. Coming up, Night Ranger, Guess Who, and Grand Funk next.
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0: 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American Woman, Grand Funk. We're an American band. That's the theme today. Songs about America. I'm Joe Weston, and the show is brought to you by Stick It In Your Ear. 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

0: Sticks, Miss America, 104.7 The Cave. Saturday morning vinyl club show. Before that, Tom Petty, American Girl. It is the theme this hour, songs about America. We're getting ready to head into the year today. The bicentennial year, 1976. Not only will I play music from that year, I'll play for you the songs that were charting July 4th, 1976, and a bunch of really cool. It's one of the most classic rock hours that you're going to hear. It's Fleetwood Mac, Aerosmith, Foghat, all jammed into 1 hour. That's coming up in a few minutes. Before that, I got Don McLean next.
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8: One word to describe today's weather. Well, it would be toasty. 91 for a high today. 69 for an overnight low, and are mostly clear skies. Tomorrow, 86 for a high with a few clouds floating around out there. Right now, 76 and sunny with this one from Don McLean. It was a long, long time ago. 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

So our classic rock time machine has landed back in the week of July 4th, 1976. We've got the radio turned up really loud. And that fellow right there, Paul McCartney, he was dominating the American Top 40. Made his debut at number 59 with that song, Let Him In. We'll hear from him a couple of more times before we're done with this hour. It is the Saturday Morning Vinyl Club Show right here on 104.7 The Cave, and I'm Uncle Joe Weston. We're looking at the top 40 for the week ending July 4th, 1976. Some Aerosmith on deck right now. A song that had moved three spots from 48 to 45. It's Foghat, Fool for the City on 104.7 The Cave.

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0: That's Aerosmith from 1976, Last Child. I'm 104.7 The Cave. It is the Saturday Morning Vinyl Club Show. I'm Uncle Joe Weston, playing music on the charts for the week ending July 4th of 1976. And I've got Thin Lizzy, Queen, and the Doobie Brothers next.
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2: Happy birthday, America. It's the 4th of July, and we're in Marshfield for the annual Marshfield 4th of July Parade. Hey, I'm Mike the Intern. We're here with Webster Electric and Brooks Gas Company for the Star-Spangled 250th celebration that Marshfield is doing for the 4th of July. Of course, that kicks off with the ribbon cutting at East Washington and Locust at 9, and then they got the parade rolling at 10. That'll go throughout the square, and then, of course, there's a bounce house slide for the kids down there on the square. They've got all kinds of different stuff for you to decorate, and then, of course, ice cream, vendors, food vendors. There's a ton of great food downtown, and also they've got the fireworks after the parade with music and festivities just happening right there on the square. 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
2: 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I'm Mike the Intern with 104.7 The Cave. We're in Marshfield today with Webster Electric and Brooks Gas for the annual 4th of July parade in Marshfield. Kicks off right there off the square, East Washington and Locust for the ribbon cutting, and then boom, everyone starts rolling at 10 a.m. There's all kinds of stuff. Floats, we've got bands out here, vendors, all kinds of entertainment, bounce house and slide for the kids. And that is, of course, all free for everyone. 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After the parade's over, music and festivities continue around the square in the afternoon. And, of course, there will be fireworks after dark. Come celebrate 250 years of America. Star-Spangled 250th for the Marshfield 4th of July Parade. Come see us in Marshfield. I'm Mike the Intern with 104.7 The Cave.
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0: One of the biggest songs from 1976, sitting at number 17 for the week ending July 4th of 76. The boys are back in town off Jailbreak. Then Lizzy on 104.7 The Cave. It is the Saturday Morning Vinyl Club Show. 4 full hours of great classic rock on vinyl out of my collection, Uncle Joe Weston. And we're brought to you by Stick It In Your Ear. When I need something for the show, they're the first place that I turn. If I don't have it in my collection, I go there and I look. If they don't have it, they're always willing to make special orders. Coming up, I've got Steve Miller Band and a surprise on the charts from 76.
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2: Happy birthday, America. It's the 4th of July, and we're in Marshfield for the annual Marshfield 4th of July Parade. Hey, I'm Mike the Intern. We're here with Webster Electric and Brooks Gas Company for the Star-Spangled 250th celebration that Marshfield is doing for the 4th of July. Of course, that kicks off with the ribbon cutting

bounce house slide for the kids down there on the square. They've got all kinds of different stuff for you to decorate. And then, of course, ice cream, vendors, food vendors. There's a ton of great food downtown. And also, they've got the fireworks after the parade with music and festivities just happening right there on the square. 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

0: or not.
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3: 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What's going on? I'm Mike the Intern, celebrating 250 years of our nation with the Star-Spangled 250th celebration at Marshfield. Recognized as the longest-running Independence Day parade west of the Mississippi. It's been going on for a very long time. And so is America. So come on out. We're out here with Webster Electric and Brusk Gas Company celebrating America with the parade that is underway, kicked off at Washington and Locust, and then goes around the square. Down there, you're going to find all kinds of activities for the family. 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They've got food vendors, all kinds of music, bands, entertainment that's going to continue throughout the afternoon. And then after that's over with, they've got the massive firework display. 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

0: Hey, Joe, what happened there? You're supposed to be doing 1976. That's the Beatles. That was released in 1966. Yeah, well, surprise to me, that song was charting July 4th, 1976. It was in the number 12 spot, just outside of the top 10. Why? I don't know, but it was on the Saturday Morning Vinyl Club Show, 104.7 The Cave. We're doing 1976 today to celebrate the 250th birthday of America, but that was the 200th birthday celebration. It seemed like that was a bigger celebration to me. I don't know why. Coming up, we'll reset the show. I've got deep cuts in the third hour, and then finally the list. Today it's a top 10 of your favorite American classic rock artist. It is interesting because of the omissions on that list. Journey and Eagles, neither one made the top 10. So stick around and find out what is in that group. Coming up, I've got music from Paul McCartney and Gary Wright.
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2: 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We're in Marshfield today with Webster Electric and Brooks Gas for the annual 4th of July parade in Marshfield. Kicks off right there off the square, East Washington and Locust for the ribbon cutting, and then boom, everyone starts rolling at 10 a.m. There's all kinds of stuff. Floats, got bands out here, vendors, all kinds of entertainment, bounce house and slide for the kids. And that is, of course, all free for everyone. And they even got ice cream as well. After the parade's over, music and festivities continue around the square in the afternoon. And, of course, there will be fireworks after dark. Come celebrate 250 years of America. Star-spangled 250th for the Marshfield 4th of July parade. Come see us in Marshfield. I'm Mike the Intern with 104.7 The Cave.
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2: 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What's going on? I'm Mike the Intern, celebrating 250 years of our nation with the Star-Spangled 250th celebration at Marshfield. Recognized as the longest-running Independence Day parade west of the Mississippi. It's been going on for a very long time. And so is America. So come on out. We're out here with Webster Electric and Brooks Gas Company celebrating America with the parade that is underway, kicked off at Washington and Locust, and then goes around the square. Down there, you're going to find all kinds of activities for the family. Bounce house, slide, of course. They've got food vendors, all kinds of music, bands, entertainment that's going to continue throughout the afternoon. And then after that's over with, they've got the massive firework display. 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
0: Firecracker hot today, 91 for a high under mostly clear skies, 69 for an overnight low, 86 under cloudy skies tomorrow. Right now, got clear skies, and it's 81 with this one from Gary Wright from 76 in the number 10 spot. 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
1: When the names of two of the greatest champions ever to play the game of golf are connected with a tournament, one would expect it to be successful. 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

That is the Rolling Stones with a bit of Baroque pop. It is Play With Fire, 104.7 The Cave. It is The Deep End, and I'm your lifeguard for the next hour. So I play songs that are either deep cuts or just don't get played on the radio that much anymore. I've got CCR coming up, Fleetwood Mac, and this one from Deep Purple. 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

been talking to some of your friends. On your red dress, baby. I don't think we'll do that tonight. In fact, I gotta tell you, I just wanna hear you sing.

0: 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You're in the deep end with Fleetwood Mac. Oh, well, before that, and Deep Purple Black Knight. I'm Uncle Joe Weston. If you want to check out the playlist, it's posted online on my Facebook page. Coming up, Joe Walsh, Alice Cooper, and Queen next.
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1: Yes, yes, I know you're hungry. Ah, and here comes...

0: Deep cut from Joe Walsh. That's All of a Sudden. I'm 104.7 The Cave. It's The Deep End, brought to you by Stick It In Your Ear. They're downtown on Walnut Street, right across from Landers Theater in the Vandervoort. 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

0: That's Warner Heart of Stone, 104.7 The Cave. You're in the deep end. Before Foreigner was Bruce Springsteen, Human Touch. Bruce Springsteen did not get enough votes to make the top 10. As I count down your 10 favorite American classic rock artists, that's coming up in just a few minutes. I did get some votes for Foreigner, but I didn't feel like I could include them because, you know, half that band was British and half that band was American. So I didn't include them on the list. I kicked them out. Coming up, a band that actually did get a vote for your favorite American classic rock artist. I don't know that that person understood the question, but it's a track from the Beatles. Next.
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3: Hot today, 91 for a high, 69 for an overnight low with some clouds out there, 86 and cloudy on Sunday. 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They are, of course, not American. They are from Liverpool, England. They are the Beatles, and this is I'm Only Sleeping. 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
0: 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It's The List on the Saturday Morning Vinyl Club. Number 10.

For those of you scoring at home, that's 2 weeks in a row that Meatloaf has made the top 10 list. Not only 2 weeks in the top 10, 2 weeks at number 9. Last week, he made it with Paradise by the Dashboard Lights in our suggestive classic rock song title list. 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At 10, the Wilson sisters, Ann and Nancy, Heart Barracuda. Got some ZZ Top coming up right now. 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

0: ZZ Top with Tush on 104.7 The Cave. They land in the number 7 spot on your list this morning as I count down your 10 favorite American classic rock artists. If you're sitting around waiting, I wonder what Eagles song he's going to play, or what Journey song, or Bob Dylan. None of those artists made the list. Find out who's on it next with number 4, 5, and 6.
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0: Look, you can't have a top 10 of American classic rock artists without Bob Seger being on it, right? He's at number 4 with 9 moves. At number 5, it was Grand Funk, Some Kind of Wonderful, and The Cars. At number 6, it is your 10 favorite American classic rock artists. That's the list this week. I'm 104.7 The Cave. It is part of the Saturday Morning Vinyl Club show, and it is brought to you by Stick It In Your Ear, downtown of Walnut Street. Coming up, 2 and 3 on your list.
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0: guess Bob Dylan sort of did make the list. He wrote that song and played on it with Tom Petty. That's Jammin' Me at number two on 104.7 The Cave. Looking at your favorite American classic rock artists. Again, a surprising list to me. Meatloaf made it. Eagles didn't. Journey didn't. Dylan didn't. I got votes for AC/DC. I got votes for the Beatles. Foreigner, I mentioned earlier, I kind of kicked them out because they're half American, half British. Creedence Clearwater Revival in the number three spot. It is the list. It's part of the Saturday Morning Vinyl Club show right here on 104.7 The Cave. And your favorite American classic rock artist again for like the third year in a row coming up next.
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2: 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Rock t-shirts, that is. 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
5: So in the early 2000s, through the point where I eventually grew the f*** up when I... 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

0: 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Every Wednesday, Mike the Intern and Jay Stevens rip apart Wednesday. The guys take a song and break it down to its core at 9 a.m. and 6 p.m.
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8: I'm meteorologist Laura Lockwood, and here's your Around the Ozarks forecast to this hour. A heat advisory continues until 8 p.m. tonight. Slight chance for storms this afternoon. Otherwise, mainly clear skies. High of 92, west winds around 5 miles per hour. Right now, it's 88 degrees.
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18: I'm meteorologist Laura Lockwood, and here's your Around the Ozarks forecast to this hour. A heat advisory continues until 8 p.m. tonight. Slight chance for storms this afternoon. Otherwise, mainly clear skies. High of 92, west winds around 5 miles per hour. Right now, 90.
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26: I'm meteorologist Laura Lockwood, and here's your Around the Ozarks forecast this hour. A heat advisory continues until 8 p.m. tonight. Slight chance for storms this afternoon. Otherwise, mainly clear skies. High of 92, west winds around 5 miles per hour. Currently, it's 82 degrees.
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17: I'm meteorologist Laura Lockwood, and here's your Around the Ozarks forecast to this hour. A heat advisory continues until 8 p.m. tonight. Chance of thunderstorms tonight. Otherwise, partly cloudy skies. Lows dip down to about 70. Winds out of the south around 5 miles per hour. Currently, it's 84 degrees.
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14: I'm meteorologist Laura Lockwood, and here's your Around the Ozarks forecast to this hour. A heat advisory remains in effect. Chance for storms tonight, otherwise partly cloudy skies. Lows level off around 70. Winds out of the south around 5 miles per hour. Right now, 88.

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5: I'm meteorologist Laura Lockwood, and here's your Around the Ozarks forecast to this hour. A heat advisory remains in effect. Chance for storms tonight, otherwise partly cloudy skies. Lows level off around 70. Winds out of the south around 5 miles per hour. Right now, it's 88 degrees. Right now!

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